0: Yo, what up? This is Chaotic, and you're listening to The Gang on Tiba Radio, your voice in the bush.
1: Next up, a couple of hits for the ladies. From the ladies, this is Donna Summer. This time I know it's for real and I feel the earth move from my tikka.

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4: Yeah, thanks for coming here across the Tiba Radio Network on this beautiful Wednesday morning. My morning show is just about to come to close, but I do have a very special guest. Introduce yourself, very special guest.
5: Yeah, it's hump day today, Wednesday, and Wednesday. It's Rock On John here. I'll be taking you guys from 10 o'clock to 12. Just want to say good morning to all the listeners out there, and I'll be hopping in the seat there soon. Old brother DJ B was playing some really good music there. I was listening.
4: Yeah, and what's in the menu? I mean, in the mix today.
5: Yeah, a bit of mix one there, variety of bit of rock and roll to wake myself up.
4: Yeah, get people going, eh?
5: That's it, yeah.
4: Now, what's been happening with yourself, brother?
5: I've been on and off with this bad infection on my right ears.
4: Oh, okay,
5: yeah. And like we... us broadcasters do. We got to have the headphones on, eh? And yeah,
4: but not allowed to.
5: Yeah.
4: And the rest of the day, like, what? I can't hear you properly.
5: Yeah. So how's everything been good? I'm doing real good apart from, yeah.
4: Yeah, everything's nice and sweet. I can't complain because I get to play music all day. And
5: the weather changes, eh? Been warm and then it goes. Yeah. But they said in a couple of areas that it was bit of sprinkle here and there and everywhere.
4: The other day I could swear I could smell rain. So yeah. I do believe
5: I think it's
4: rain.
5: A build up now, eh? With all this heat about and stuff.
4: And maybe Melbourne community can ring up and tell us, yeah, it was raining out this way the other day.
5: Well, apparently a couple of families and friends of mine, they said that it was sprinkling a bit and raining and stuff down in Tennant Creek and Alice Spring area there. So
4: And I was watching the news today where they were saying that the crocodiles are getting, because it's warming up, they're starting to warm up.
5: They travel a lot too, yeah.
4: Yeah, so they're starting to travel a lot because they're trying to find a missus so they can have little baby crocodiles.
5: Scary.
4: Yeah, so they move in, they have a fight, someone loses, say he's got to move out of the neighbourhood, he's got to go find somewhere else, start it all over again. So if you are out and about on the water today, just be careful, hey?
5: Yep.
4: Hey, that rhymed, yeah.
5: Yeah.
4: Anyway,
5: so don't go too far there. I'll be not far as soon as Brother Brendan's finished and thing there. I'll hop straight into you guys.
4: But if they are going fishing, they should ring up Don and say, hey, I need them too. Very important. They're going to help me with something.
5: No worries. I'll be there with you guys very soon.
4: All right. I'll catch you later. Thanks for your company across the Tiba Radio Network. This is some 41 Into Deep Movies, Alien Ant Farm, Kim Wilde, You Keep Me Hanging On, and This Old Heart of Mine from Rod Stewart. Laters.

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1: Good morning, Darlene Jean Wang with ABC News. The member for Daly says it's concerning that residents from Darwin's largest homeless shelter will be moved almost 100 kilometres away without community consultation. The Northern Territory government announced the move to a new respite and recovery facility in Bachelor this morning, with the Yissa Short Stay Accommodation Centre in Marara set to close on October 11th. Duran Young says there was no consultation with the local council.
2: We'd heard whispers that potentially they were going to move Yissa site down to Bachelor, but obviously there's been no consultation done with the community, with the Kamali Council councillors.
1: Coalition frontbencher James Patterson has denied claims from Pauline Hanson that he was behind the distribution of a video showing the One Nation leader making offensive comments about Indigenous Australians. In a podcast appearance last year that has recently resurfaced, Senator Hanson called First Nations Australians the most primitive race on earth. She's blamed Senator Patterson and Shadow Treasurer Tim Wilson for sharing the clip, but Senator Patterson says her claims aren't true.
3: It doesn't require a private investigator to find a YouTube video of a podcast that Pauline Hanson or Malcolm Roberts or other One Nation members have done. That's just attracting more attention than it used to because One Nation is polling higher.
1: Progressive US Senator Bernie Sanders has called out Congress and President Donald Trump while making a bipartisan call for stronger regulation of artificial intelligence. Appearing alongside Mr. Sanders was Steve Bannon, Mr. Trump's chief strategist in his first run to the White House in 2016, who has called for politicians to rise above partisan divides. It's part of a so-called pro-human assembly in Washington, D.C., that's calling for guardrails on the progress of AI's development. Mr. Sanders says the political establishment has so far failed to heed warnings.
4: Congress, under both Democratic and Republican control, have been asleep at the wheel, and we now have a president whose ignorance regarding this issue is truly embarrassing.
1: Ukrainian President Volodymyr Zelensky has urged Ukraine's parliament to support seven bills needed to finance the state budget deficit that are due to be presented this week. The country is facing a gap in military funding alone of nearly $40 billion. Politicians have been dragging their feet over passing unpopular reforms necessary for the receipt of some funds from the European Union and International Monetary Fund. Back home, an Alice Springs Isolated Children's Parents Association committee member says parents living remotely in Central Australia dread sending their children to study at boarding school. This remote education day, the ICPA, is drawing attention to the challenges of accessing education in the outback. Pine Hill Station mother Eleanor Ryan says sending children away is necessary but hard.
5: There's a dread at sending away your child to receive the education that they need to. And I mean, it is faced by all families out here, and it is in the back of your mind.
1: New research from Flinders University estimates more than 2 million Indigenous people were living in Australia before European colonisation. Researchers combined archaeological evidence, genetic data and modelling of how many people the Australian landscape could support. Flinders Professor of Global Ecology, Corey Bradshaw, says the different methods point to a substantially larger population than historical estimates.
6: The mid-range in that is over 2 million people, possibly up to 5 million. And it really does sort of fly in the face of the ethnographic and historical observations.
1: All of Ed Sheeran's support acts have abandoned his US tour in solidarity with rapper Macklemore. Ali Crew explains.
7: Block the barricade until Palestine is free. Block the barricade until Palestine is free.
8: Macklemore has long been an outspoken supporter of Palestinian rights and used several shows on the Loop tour to call for a free Palestine. He says Ed Sheeran then kicked him off the tour after pressure from promoters and venues, a decision Sheeran has distanced himself from. But now all remaining supporters have also stepped down. Among them was Phineas, who said artists must not be silenced when they speak up for the oppressed. Danish band Lucas Graham and Irish folk band Bioga have also announced their departure, along with Irish singer-songwriter Aaron Rowe, who said, "I need to be true to myself and my ancestors."
1: And that's the latest from the ABC newsroom.
9: Yeah, I just want to say good morning to you with Rock On, Johnny. I'm going to take you until 12 o'clock. Just want to say good morning to everyone out there listening. Ha ha!

0: 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DJ
1: Tomoka. Hey, thanks for tuning in to Tiba Radio across our 29 communities in our Tiba footprint. 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
2: Yeah, good morning. You with Rock On Johnny. I just want to say good morning to all the listeners out there. It's hump day. Yeah, today's, what's today? Today's Wednesday, but I want to try to look at a date. The 16th. Yeah, 16th. And, in some places it's warm and some of them places they get getting real hot and sting there, so, yeah, keep the aircon about there and keep cool. Just want to say good morning to the top end, right across to Gobe, down to Groot, down to Noobawa, Bolala, and then Roper, and then back up to Dagaragoy and Wayville. Just want to say good morning to boy Cedric over there, Cedric John, and my old schoolmate there, Mr. Raymond Hector. Yeah, and all the other schoolies over there. And just want to say good morning to Beattie over there in Timber Creek. Just want to say good morning to them drivers there in Borola, old Uncle Fifi, and Bunza, and all them boys there and all them crew there, Borola Clinic there. If you're having a birthday today, do call in. I'll try and make it a bit lively and stuff today to get everyone in a really good mood of working and stuff until right up till Friday and stuff there. But I'll be doing it for 2 hours with you guys, and I'll be playing all the mixed ones there too. Just want to say good morning to Garwa 1, Garwa 2, Annual Camp and then Sub, and right up to Mara Camp. Yeah, back home there in Borola. Just want to say good morning to Larissa and Sean and all the listeners out there, Brother Preston down in Barunga, and Brother GJ over there in Beswick, and all right up to Bullman, to all the mother family, and I'll be playing some little sick band to all the families up that way in Maningrida, Kapawiak, and Milingimbi, and all them beautiful areas up there, right next to when they got really good beaches up that way there. But I'll be playing all them really good songs, Millicarpety Way too, and right back to Pepinati and Daly River and Wadai there. But in the meantime, we've got a bit of Richard Marx for you. Should have known better. I'll send this one out to you, everyone out there, the golden oldies. Ha ha! You with Rock On John on Tiba Radio. Let's go!

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2: 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Keep your arms and legs inside the boat. Avoid cleaning fish at the boat ramps and stay well back from the water's edge. 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Respect the water, respect the conditions, and respect each other. 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
3: Hey, Daniel Rioli here from the Gold Coast Suns for ad. Here's a simple word of advice. If you enjoy a drink when you go out, then keep it simple. After all, unless you're a rocket scientist, how do you really know whether you're under or over the limit? So try this. Either drink or drive. Don't mess around trying to do both. That way, you'll make the road a safer place for all of us.
4: RAD. Recording artists, actors and athletes against dumb driving.
5: And you're back with Rock On, John. That was a bit of hot chocolate there from the 70s there. I'm going to send this one out to a family member now. And, today's the 16th of September. And, it's Wednesday, midweek, and thing the hump day. So hopefully tomorrow you're going to be downhill from there right up till Friday. And, I'll catch up with you guys on Friday too and think to do another round of that. But in the meantime, we'll keep on doing some 80s one day. Just want to say good morning to every other mates over there I got around that listen to me and think that. Just want to say good morning to all them up in Bellevue and there. And good morning to them up in Wadi. They do their program and stuff there too on live and stuff there. So, want to say good morning to Brother Andy Maureen up there in Millicarpity up there that he does. We might go with a bit of Joe Cocker now. Send this one out to a clinic driver down there in Bowler. Fifi, just want to say good morning to you.

0: 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My name's Ron.
1: Hey, what's up? My name's Johnny. 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
2: Here's a bit of Sheena Easton for you from the 80s. Good morning train.

Yeah, a bit of Sheena Easton there. Back in the 80s there, grew up listening to that. Grew up listening to this one too, a bit of John Parr. John Parr, St. Elmo's Fire. Back in 1985, 86.

but St. Elmo's Fire there by John Parb from back in the 80s there. Yeah, especially all your Gen X out there, listen to all the music there, probably bringing back some memories and stuff there. But in the meantime, I've got to play the music right up till 11 o'clock and, we'll go with a bit of Debbie Harry then, a bit of Olivia Newton-John and then Bette Midler. Bring back the 80s for ya. Ha ha! Let's go!

But Debbie Harry there. Debbie Harry was the lead singer from Blondie. I want that man. Better go with a bit of Olivia Newton-John there. Bit of twist of fate for you.

0: a bit of Chris Rea there, 1986, this band.
1: Nuri Gurungurun, the Korawet Bida, Nuria Kuta Shire Cancel. Arumema Arumba Urun, if I mean set up Madapapa to Ganuri the community. Aring had been reviewed to Kashaya Council. Arumema could be Mingaro Kunuka Danuri Gurungurun. Kapin, how many but our council members? 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
4: 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Brrr.

love nothing. Here's a bit of Rita Franklin and George Michael. I knew you were waiting for me. Back in 1986, 87. Yeah! You was rock on, John, on Team Radio.

with Peter Franklin and George Michael, a duet back in 1986. Knew you were waiting. Here's a bit of hoodoos now. And we danced. Ha ha, let's rock on. Ha ha.

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1: Good morning, Darlene Jean Meung with ABC News. The Kamali Community Council, which includes the town of Bachelor, says it had not been told about the NT government's plan to relocate residents of Darwin's Yissa short stay accommodation to the town. The government announced this morning that residents of the facility, which is closing on the 11th of October, will be relocated to the town more than 100 kilometres away. Kamali Council President Ross McGorman says the move is a bad idea.
2: Presumably these people coming to short stay accommodation to visit Darwin want to be in Darwin where they're going to visit family or services or something. And that's just a long way from Darwin if you don't have a vehicle.
1: St John Ambulance says paramedics in Central Australia have faced 88 instances of serious violence since the beginning of the year. Ambulance officers were forced to barricade themselves in a home while treating a critically ill man after violence broke out in the Alice Springs suburb of Larapinta last week. It's one incident in a string of recent attacks on paramedics. Southern Regional Manager Abby Studley says repeated incidents can have a cumulative effect.
3: We haven't seen a reduction in the statistics around the number of assaults perpetrated across the Northern Territory. Here in Central Australia, since the start of January, we've had 88 serious instances of violence perpetrated against our paramedics.
1: Immigration Minister Tony Burke will announce Labor's highly anticipated migration overhaul at the National Press Club on Thursday, a month after he was forced to postpone the address. Mr. Burke is expected to outline a suite of policies to clamp down on temporary visas and reach Labor's own target to cut net overseas migration. The minister was due to announce the policy at the press club a month ago, but was forced to abruptly postpone because of a disagreement within cabinet. The ABC understands cabinet's expenditure review committee endorsed the revamped plan yesterday, which will be unveiled by Mr. Burke tomorrow. Independent Senator David Pocock says a new artificial intelligence policy being considered by the federal government would upend Australia's copyright laws. Leaked policy documents seen by the ABC reveal Labor is looking at imposing an opt-out model where artists' work would automatically be available to AI companies unless creators take steps to block or remove them. Senator Pocock has slammed the proposal, arguing it's unfair to copyright holders and artists.
4: It would put the onus on copyright holders to somehow opt out to label every piece of work on the internet and essentially ask these companies not to hoover it up and use it to train AI models. And I really think this is throwing creators under the bus.
1: Overseas, an inquiry into the circumstances surrounding the murder of seven babies by nurse Lucy Letby in England has been released, a damning report about the hospital where she worked. Europe correspondent Mazoe Ford.
5: Inquiry Chair Lady Justice Catherine Thirlwall said nurse Lucy Letby was able to murder seven babies and attempt to murder seven others because of a complete failure to protect the newborns at Countess of Chester Hospital in Northern England where she worked. She added that errors were made by doctors, nurses and managers and that some of the deaths could have been avoided.
6: No one seems to have thought that safeguarding action is required when a member of staff is suspected of causing deliberate harm. It isn't necessary to be sure. Suspicion is enough.
5: The inquiry did not examine Letby's convictions, but what was happening at the time and afterwards.
1: The facilitator of a new men's behaviour change program in Alice Springs says he hopes men who come through the program can find work and avoid jail. The Akilura Healing Centre will run the Akulja Mubba program for Aboriginal men to strengthen relationships with people around them with initial funding for 3 years. Ken Lechleitner has described his vision of what success would look like for men in the program.
7: Say 50-odd men that have come through the program and they were able to actually gain employment out of this and actually they're no longer sort of re-entering the correctional services.
1: And the PGA Tour is not considering a returning member program that would allow players from LIV Golf to return to the US-based circuit the way Brooks Koepka did in January. Speaking 1 week after LIV Golf filed for Chapter 11 bankruptcy protection, PGA Tour executive Brian Rollup says accountability and discipline are essential elements for any sports league. LIV Golf hopes to exit from bankruptcy by early 2020.

Yeah, you're back with Rock On, John. At this hour, or half an hour, I'm going to be coming pretty fast with you to play a bit of rock and roll music for you. Bit of fast vibes of rocking, and then I'll go to the indigenous music. Here's a bit of heat seeker for you. Good morning!

Yeah, the rock and roll, old fellas. Yeah, Brian Johnson and Angus Young. Ha ha! We go with a bit of Poison to keep on rocking it up there for you. Here's Unskinny Bob. Ha ha!

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1: Hey, Jess Harnischwiger here from the West Football Club for RAD. In football, you have to be 100% focused whenever you play. Texting during a game would be extremely dangerous. Yet people text and drive and think they're okay. Think they're in control of a vehicle that can crash in a split second through not paying attention. Think again. Texting while driving is simply not worth it. Pull over where it's safe and then text your mates or read your SMSs. Stop texts, stop wrecks.
2: Keep them coming. Here's Bon Jovi. While in the street. Ha ha, it's Wednesday!

Yeah, John Bon Jovi and the crew there, rocking it up there, wild in the streets. Way to go back to the 70s, eh? Here's a bit of sweet for ya. Ballroom Blitz.

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Here we go with a bit of Jason now. Jason and the Scorchers. He's going to take us down to Route 66. Ah, let's rock it! Ah!

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Yeah, rest in peace. From the Angels, take a long line from the 70s. We're gonna go with a bit of Midnight Oil after this one. Forgotten Years. Let's go!

0: Ed and the crew there, Midnight Oil, Forgotten Years.
1: Hi, this is John Mayer for Rad. Music is one of the most important things in my life, but nothing is more important than life itself. When you drink, then drive, you're risking your life and the lives of everybody on the road. So whenever you're having a few drinks, just plan ahead. Before you head out, arrange a designated driver who won't drink, or make sure you have enough money for a taxi. Remember, friends don't let friends drink drive.
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0: Come on, let's rock it up there with a bit of colored stone. Dancing in the moonlight. Ha ha!

Butterlory and Colour Stone there. Yes, you get a move right there, rocking it up there for you. We're going to go with a bit of Leather Stick Band to send this one up here to the top end mob there. Yeah, rock on.

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0: we are 4 times more likely to die on the road than the national average. 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
3: Let's have some good time with the Blackwater music now, all the way from Ranga. Yeah, good morning to all the Ranga mob there. Let's go!

Yeah, good rocking. Back for the music all the way from Branca. Yeah, we're gonna go way over the other side now, the Lazy Lake Boys. Yeah, with a bit of Gory D Girl. Rocking it up before 12 o'clock. Yeah, send this one out to Cedric and Mr. Hector over there.

0: encourage you, girl. Want to wipe the dagger out of there.
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0: Hey, send me the Warwick band there. To the top end room from Darwin right back to Pine Creek. And

Yeah, that was Warwick Band there. That was the last song I played. We added all the rock and roll and thing there. Yeah, you've been with Rock On John. I hope you all enjoyed the 80s one and that fast rocking one there for an hour and thing. And but don't go too far. The girl's going to be here soon. Polly G and little Talia. As we usually do, I leave the songs, with this song. So you all have a good afternoon and I'll catch up with you on Friday, eh? Yeah, and we can maybe do some country one on Friday there, think there. But in the meantime, here's Nickelback to take us out. Yeah, you've been with Rock On John. Have a good day.

0: Good afternoon, Darlene Jean Wong with ABC News. The Northern Territory Minister for Children and Families says if the federal government had been able to provide $3.5 million with no strings attached, the Yissa short stay accommodation would have been able to remain in Darwin. The NT government announced this morning that residents of the Darwin facility will be moved to a new location in Batchelor, more than 100 kilometres away. Minister Robin Carl says the new venue is the best option available.
1: It was very disappointing to have Senator McCarthy not be able to say to us, yep, here's $3.5 million with no strings attached and here's the evidence that AUSCO will walk away, no questions asked. Had that happened, we would have been able to stay in the same place.
0: Senator Malandiri McCarthy has been contacted for comment. Federal Labor is defending the way election promises are landed on and funded in the face of fresh scrutiny over an invitation-only grant scheme. FOI documents have revealed Mark Butler's office urged an Adelaide council to seek about $5 million in federal funding for an upgrade to a soccer club. It was before any detailed costing or formal planning had been done for the work. Labor Assistant Minister Julian Hill told News 24 the process for funding election promises is above board.
2: Election commitments are what people democratically vote on and they're implemented under finance law. This project, a women's soccer club, went through a full value for money assessment by the public service and was recommended for funding.
0: Saudi Arabia's holy city of Mecca has been targeted in an attempted attack by Houthi rebels as the US accuses the Iranian-backed rebel group of threatening global energy security. Ali Crew reports.
3: A Houthi military source has denied the rebel group poses any threat to Mecca or other holy sites after the Saudi-led military coalition said its air defences intercepted and destroyed a Houthi drone before it entered the prohibited airspace. It comes as the Houthis seize control of parts of Yemen's Red Sea coast overlooking the Bab el-Mandeb Strait, threatening Saudi oil exports rerouted from the Strait of Hormuz. The United Nations Security Council has held an emergency meeting on Yemen, with council members all agreeing that freedom of navigation must be maintained to prevent disruption to global supply chains and a rise in prices of food, fuel and medicine worldwide.
0: Back home, St John Ambulance NT says violent attacks against paramedics has a cumulative effect on staff. Paramedics have faced 88 violent incidents in Central Australia since January. In a recent incident late last week, ambulance officers were forced to barricade themselves in an Alice Springs home when violence broke out when they were treating a critically ill man. Southern Regional Manager Abby Studley says the attacks contribute to the territory's high turnover rate.
4: When that happens, you know, once a week, once a shift, every day for a month, and it happens to you and your colleagues, it's really hard for that cumulative effect to not start to begin to have an impact on our staff and therefore their welfare.
0: Northern Territory Police are investigating an aggravated burglary and assault at a motel in the remote community of Gallowinku this morning. Police say just before 3 a.m. they received multiple reports from distressed occupants about a group of young people who were attempting to break into rooms armed with weapons and threatening people inside. Police allege the group forced entry into the motel and assaulted a 40-year-old man by hitting him with an unknown object, which caused bruising and a cut to his arm. OpenAI boss Sam Altman thinks people should have more faith in artificial intelligence companies to do the right thing amid rising public concerns about all the risks. Linda Gruen reports.
5: It was the first time Sam Altman has addressed the public since an AI researcher last week suggested that the tech could kill all humans by the end of the decade if left unchecked. A handful of other AI executives and experts agreed, but Mr. Altman says that while the fears are justified, the world needs to trust AI companies.
6: I think it's very easy to say, well, there's all these scary things, and it's true, there are, and they're possible. But we have the ability and the agency to defend against those so that we get to enjoy all of the incredible stuff.
5: Meanwhile, in Washington, left-wing Senator Bernie Sanders and Steve Bannon, a close ally of President Donald Trump, have both called for stronger oversight of AI in what's been a rare display of bipartisan concern.
0: In the weather today, a total fire ban is in place for Darwin and Adelaide River. This includes Darwin, Palmerston, Litchfield, Kamali Shire and Elrundi. There's a slight to medium chance of showers about the Tiwi Islands and the eastern Arnhem and Daly District coasts.
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1: Hey, next time you walk to your local for a few drinks, have a plan of how you're going to get home. 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
1: Yeah, what are they doing?
0: I don't know.
1: Should we ask them if they got a permit? Maybe we should take a photo of the rego.
0: Yeah, that's a good idea. And then we can send it in to the police, or rangers, or NLC.
1: Yeah, let's do that.
2: If you see someone travelling, fishing, or camping on Aboriginal land, and you think they don't have a permit, you can report it. 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
1: And me, Natasha Short. 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
0: As well as Kimberley characters, sometimes lighthearted, and other times diving deep into the issues affecting folks across the Kimberley and beyond.
1: So grab a knowledger, pull up your chair, and join us for a yarn.
2: Welcome to another episode of Knowledger Time. Thank you for joining us. Today, we've got some great stories to share with you. And in particular, my young brother, Mark Coltsmith, is joining us. And if you don't know who Mark Coltsmith is, well, you may have been living under a rock or still are. He's a Nyingana actor, musician, writer, sound designer. I mean, there's really nothing he can't do, okay? You would, if you do or have come across this young fella, very talented, you may have seen him on Cab to Darwin, Last Cab to Darwin, or Mystery Road Origin. He was nominated for a Gold Logie, and he's also got quite a few other awards under his belt. But look, let's welcome him onto the program with Natasha and I, and let's see where this conversation takes us. Good morning.
3: Mabo Nyimbi. Good morning, sis. Good morning, Natasha. Lovely to be here with you both.
1: Oh, nice you could join us.
2: Let's talk. We were just off air and we were saying, well, we're going to go on way back on the way back machine, and we're going to start off like the first time I met you. Now, this is kind of, you know, it's a you already know these stories if you have a personal, real personal family connection with somebody. First time I met Mark, he would have been all of 6 years old. He could have even been younger than that. And he jumped into the back of our troop carrier with a couple of my kids who were also younger than him, with his grandmother, Granny Dot. And they were heading somewhere, like to the markets or something like that. This is in the town of Broome. And he gave me this look, and I said, this young fella, he knows something. And he just had this look of, the world is waiting for me. And I just knew. I said, I've got to keep an eye on this little young bro here. And I have, and I'm just so proud of what you have achieved. But getting back to that story, did you know somewhere in the deepest recesses of your heart, your soul, your spirit, that this life for you was going to be something explosive, which it has been, I think, anyway, from my estimation? Did you know what your purpose was, or when did you find that out?
3: I wouldn't go as far as to say I knew my life was going to be explosive, but I've tried to be the beneficiary of my imagination rather than the victim of it.
2: Right.
3: And I think early on, I've always had this huge imagination. And I think part of the way I connect with the world is through storytelling, is through art, is through music. And I think that was just, it was happening so quickly for me. And I think I was doing acting and, you know, storytelling and dancing and being in the world in a way that was expressive and poetic and mythological. Like, it was just in my blood. And what I actually had to learn was not those things, but how to navigate the rest of life when that's who you are. And that's what my journey has very largely been about, is like, how do I become the best version of myself when I know that art is such an important part of who I am as a person, and learning what the commitments that are required within the art world, and also learning what the sacrifices might look like, and learning what the endurance has to be a good artist, and to be a part of, you know, the heritage of art in not just my family, but my community and the Kimberley as a whole. I think, like, I was growing up inside a town of such rich cultural heritage and such beautiful storytelling. I look back and think, you know, like, well, we got Mary Durack's Broome musical, Ship of Dreams. First time that was 1968. You might know some of the people who were in the first show. We got, yes, you know, Mr. Chai's Brand New Day, Corrugation Road. We got the Circuit, Melody Deer's new play just recently put on at Galari. So this whole community, the township of Broome itself, had a resonance. It had this vibration of creativity, and I think I was just, you know, my Leon must have just picked the right place when it chose my family and came through this way, because this, I couldn't have asked for a better part of corner of the world to have grown up in, to take this journey that I've been on, that I'm still on, you know. Like, I think the first ever TV production I ever worked on, I was 13, 14 years old. And I went from never having been on a TV set to suddenly now on a TV set for 3 months straight, one of the five lead roles, kids series, and nearly all the other actors were child veteran actors. Their parents had built an entire business around them. This wasn't their first rodeo. To my knowledge, I'm the only one still going.
1: Wow.
2: Well, we've watched you grow up on the screen, basically, is what we've watched. And we've seen you morph into this incredible artist that just digs deep every time. You know, there's always something new and surprising about the characters that you take on board. I really love that about you, bro, and you don't get pigeonholed. And I think that is the mark of a very gifted, creative person, that you don't get pigeonholed. We see that in the industry where you get the same old roles. And, you know, maybe for them it's okay, but you've got so many stories to tell, and so you have so many character energies to draw off in your, you know, in your career. I love that. Do you say you have a gift because of that, from this environment that you came out of and through? Is it a gift, or is it something?
3: No, there is a gift, and the gift is connection. That's the gift, and it's only, you can only really use it as a tool once you know what it is and how powerful that connection is. If you're not aware of it, and then there's a lot I can sort of, a lot of directions I can kind of go with this, but
2: please,
3: early on, please go everywhere, go all over the place, fling them around,
1: get that four wheel drive on,
3: all wheel drive. One of the journeys I went through was, I knew I loved telling stories, and I knew I loved being a part of productions and the space and the culture on set, and sharing that process of collaboration, of people coming together to co-design a journey of meaning for people to not only make together, but to witness forever, you know, in some instances when we're talking television and film. I knew I loved that. And you start off loving it and naively just know, and you just accept the fact that this is something you love. Then as you start to get older, you realize, like, it's quite competitive, and you might have gotten lucky early on, but now 9 out of 10 auditions, you don't get a callback. And so suddenly, like, this thing that you love, your relationship with it begins to transform, because suddenly, you know, you can't just do it. Other people are gatekeeping. Other people get to decide whether or not you get to be on stage, whether you get to be on set. And a lot of the time, most of the time, they're not Indigenous. And a lot of the time, most of the time, you know, they think, well, he's not right for this role because he's Indigenous. Yeah. And so you go from loving this thing to suddenly being in this really interesting phase for me, where I was sort of like, well, I love this thing, but I have no control over it. And I'm constantly saying, I can do this, let me do this. And other people going, you're not right. And you kind of have to, it's not just about talent at that point too. You kind of need to figure out sort of, you know, some sort of like ways of regulating and ways of, I guess, insulating yourself as you move through that space. And so then you kind of go through this phase of like, well, maybe I'm not good. Maybe I'm not talented. Maybe I'm just a black fella. And when there's black fella roles, I'll get those. And so, and then you start to think that. And so I go through that phase. It almost makes me cynical. I almost start to lose the love for it. And then I go, okay, well, how do I reframe this? And I reframed it in my kind of early teens, going into my early 20s, and I go, it doesn't matter if all I'm getting is blackfella roles, because every role I get is a chance to get better. And every role I get is an opportunity to keep opening doors and keep getting my foot in and keep pushing and keep pushing. And I kind of maintained that. And then I realized, like, the next phase is I am getting work. And it's not just the work that's for blackfellas. And suddenly I'm getting roles that, oh, we didn't really think we'd cast for this, but we'd like to see something from you. So I go through all of that. I start breaking all of that. And then I end up on sets where, like, in my late 20s, where it's like, it's the big boy stuff and it's really heavy duty. And some of the other actors are going full method and, like, you know, it's confrontational on set with other people. And, like, I'm still there because I love it and I want to get along with everyone and I want to do it as respectfully as possible, as professionally as possible. But I'm seeing some other people's methodologies. And in those moments, that's where I started to learn the power of my connection, the power of my heritage.
1: Mark, you know, one thing that you said at the very beginning of this yarn was, I want to be the beneficiary of my own imagination. And one of the things that we're struggling with in our communities is trying to give a vision or an imagination to our people because of the past, that maybe they've been traumatized and so they have limited ability to think big picture stuff. Some of us can think big picture stuff. And as I'm hearing you talk and I think about that creative space is so our people's backyard, whether it's music, whether it's art, you know, whether it's storytelling. I mean, you two are the Kimberley Story people. You know, and we have so much incredible talent. It boggles my mind to think that we haven't found a way to all put in $1 million, our big organizations, to create our own, you know, black film company that just does nothing but music festivals, tells stories, does dance, brings artists together, has expos, Kimberley expos. The mind boggles to think that that's not happening on the regular. Now, how do we get that to happen? Because it looks like either people don't have the vision or it's all too hard, and I'm so sad to see that our extreme talent is not showcased constantly. What are your thoughts about that?
3: Yeah. No, look, I totally agree. And I think you're touching on it. Like, there is a difficulty to pulling it off. Like, to be in the arts is not easy. And there is a difficulty to doing it in a sustainable way, certainly at scale, in a remote regional sort of capacity. You know, it's a lot to sort of undertake. You know, and we've got different. You know, we've got Galari doing the writers' rooms, and you know, we've got Whopper down in Perth trying to, you know, with their training models and stuff. But my father warned me that as times get tough, art will be the first thing to go.
1: Yes, that's true.
3: And it's sort of this thing. I was like, well, so what is art? Just like, you know, is it just this kind of you could be at risk of thinking it's just this sort of superficial, like
1: it's a luxury when actually it's not. It's like essential.
3: It's a luxury.
1: It's an essential.
3: Like, it's a luxury, you know. And I think even the Australian federal government treats it like a luxury and really doesn't seriously consider, like, the importance, the virtue of the arts for Australia as a whole, not just Indigenous people.
1: So important. You know?
3: And so, like, we don't have the funding, like, for particularly for regional areas that we should be getting, that should be supporting the young voices coming through. It should be supporting the people who want to even explore the arts, who want to just sort of, you know, dip their toe in and experiment. It's like, yeah, I think that stuff is super, super critical to transforming the relationships we have with ourselves and with the community around us, with the ideas and the map we have of the world. That's why storytelling was so huge for me, you know. It's because, like, my brain was constantly trying to model different potential futures, different potential roads, pathways, and all the stories were teaching me, well, you do this pathway, it'll take you there. You do this one, it'll take you there, you know. And so, like, where's the stories for our young people today? You know, what are the stories that they're hearing for, you know, what? So what are the pathways they're identifying with through storytelling, through music, through the art, through the arts? And so I really believe in the impact of the arts. And I think our federal and our state governments need to support it a lot more strongly, particularly in regional areas, because it can just have this profound transformation for community. I think about this a lot lately over the last few years, which is, what are we taking for granted in Australia? In our everyday lives, what do we take for granted? It's an important question, I think. And what are the things that are truly important? What are the things that are really of value? And so, like, I'm kind of like constantly pulling myself up over the last couple of years and being like, oh, careful you don't take this for granted. Careful you're not taking this for granted. And also just trying to build like a map of the things that I think are priceless. Maybe your listeners, you could have a moment now to stop and think, like, what's something that's priceless in your life?
1: Integrity is priceless. Yeah. For me, integrity
3: is priceless.
1: You know, it's kept me safe many a time when people went to sabotage my work. My integrity carried me through. I would say my faith. I would say there's so many things. You're right. We shouldn't be taking things for granted. We should be very purposeful in what we're doing. And we should understand our time is limited. Everybody's going to come to the end of their life, and you're going to lay on your deathbed. And what have you done that you've put your hand to that you're proud of? What's it all going to be worth in the end? You know?
3: Totally.
1: One thing that I'm talking about with the Black Comedy, setting that up, is to give control to Indigenous people to tell the stories that they want to tell. Because you said earlier, people pick and choose. Are you the right person for this character? Well, in this case, we are the decision makers to say, this is the story that we're going to tell, and this is the way that we're going to portray the story, because it's from our lived experience and it's what we want to share. And we want to be educational to wider Australia from our perspective. So it's not letting someone else write the narrative. It's writing the narrative and acting that story out and using it as a tool to educate people, because that is what I see really lacking. Really lacking right across Australia. Where are those stories straight from community that community have led and created from this space?
2: Is there a talking on that about, you know, the stories that are out? We know the stories. It's just, you know, you could forever talk about 20, 50 ideas in a day of what a story is in our estimation, in our communities. Is there one of the fears that I have is that our young people are going and looking at what's being done and saying there's no space left for us, because they think all of the stories have been told. We must fire their imaginations up again. We must fire that inquisitiveness of what, okay, yes, a story has been told, but it's only been told one way. How can I tell it four different ways? And how do you bring that kind of focus into your work? It's like, you know, yes, you go on set and you have to deal with some knuckleheads. And I don't use that word lightly, because I've had that experience where you're like, I just want to get the job done. I want to do it the best way I can. And I've got my ancestors standing with me. And I'm not making up this story or this character. I'm drawing on real, you know, experiences, real relationships. So when you're out there thinking of how you tell a story, which story do you choose? And please inform our young people out there that there's many stories to go around.
3: And I think it's so important too that you don't fall into the trap of thinking like, just because I can't see my stories, they don't matter. You know, I think part of the thing too is like, it's kind of the fact that we do live, like, our lives are so unique, and that's sort of some of the reason too that, like, we don't see it on screens and stuff. Nobody lives the kind of lives we're living. And that's part of the reason why we need to get these stories on screen. You know, I want to see like a comedy drama set in the Kimberleys. I want to see our own version of, I want to see a black fella home and away, you know?
1: Yeah, true.
2: Can you imagine the dramas?
3: That's right.
1: You won't be making it up. It'll be real. Look.
3: No, true. We could do like a full writer's room. Invite everybody. Invite the whole community in for the writer's room.
4: You got too many stories. But everyone got to change names. Everyone got to change.
2: Yeah.
1: They'll still know who you're talking about. That comedy skit, that using comedy as a powerful tool to educate and bring stories alive. I've been thinking about that forever. Like, I would love to see that actually happen in a real way. I'm not talking about it in a smutty way. I'm talking about telling stories but using humor to really land an important message.
4: Yeah, totally. When we think about, like, you know, for Mystery Road, for example, we could just do stories that are, well, this is a gothic Western noir and he catches the bad guys and that's that. But, I mean, even in last season, I was so proud of the writers' team for season two of Mystery Road Origin, because they really made it about the intergenerational impact of colonization and on the healthcare system and what the healthcare system has done to our people, you know, and done to our families, you know, what the welfare system has done to our children. And so that's playing a really interesting dance between it being a show for everyone to watch, exciting twists and turns, plots, people dying, mysteries to solve, but also just sharing a message that, like, we haven't seen on our screens in that format before.
1: Managing the sadness. That's what I, you know.
4: Managing the sadness and also telling a story that matters for Black people to tell. It matters for us to tell this story. It's not just like we'll tell the story and you and, like, you know, a wider audience will like it. It's like, no, this isn't an easy story to tell, and it takes courage to tell it, and it takes courage to listen. Those are interesting stories.
2: When you are vetting scripts that come your way, what are the key sort of cornerstone items that you look for and say, do I want to be part of this? Is it talking correctly to what I believe in? Or is it, this is one thing that I always considered, what is my community going to think about me being in this show?
4: Yeah, totally. Which is something, you know, that other actors don't have to think about. You know, like, everybody else just gets to look at a role and go, oh yeah, that looks fun and I'll do it. But you know, as you get a little older, you start to think about the responsibility of representation and the fact that, like, people think about you in a certain way. And so, broadly speaking, you have a brand, but also you kind of have a cultural obligation as well, because suddenly you mean something to the community. And you know, and it's like, you kind of have to, suddenly you're like, oh, well, you're at a certain level now. And so there are certain expectations, unspoken expectations, that you can kind of carry a torch. It's like, you're going to be, you up for that? Because it means, like, you know, don't mess up in any big public way, you know, like, because it matters. It matters that you're out there and you're doing it well, because there's no telling who might see, you know, my work and go, oh yeah, like, I can actually imagine more for my life. I can imagine, you know, taking those risks. I can imagine going and being a part of something that, like, originally would have scared me, and I'm going, no, I ain't doing that. I ain't getting in front of a camera. I ain't, like, trying to say these words on this piece of paper and learn them. And, you know, but coming back to that other question, I mean, I actually try to clear my mind a little bit, and I just try to, it's weird, but I try to figure out what the ghost of the story is. I try to figure out, like, what's underneath it, and, like, what the spirit of the story is, not just my character, but kind of what's going on there first. And then, you know, hopefully when it comes to my role, it's nice when it feels like it's something that's fresh. It's nice when it feels like, oh, this is very different to something that I've done before. And when it feels a little bit like the best stuff is when I'm reading it and I'm like, oh, that'll be hard to do that. Yeah, if I'm thinking that when I'm reading stuff, that's exciting. Yeah, because
2: so you like
4: that's where the growth is. I like a challenge, but that's where the growth is, you know.
2: Let's talk about the other things that you dabble in, or well, you're totally immersed in. I shouldn't say it like that, but environment, your love and care for environment, and the values of the Kimberley in particular. Tell us about that.
3: Yeah, look, I think that's all a part of, you know, my love and appreciation for having grown up in one of the most beautiful parts of the world, and also growing up in the family that I've grown up in. You know, my mother's Anne Polina, so I've been really blessed to be working as a media officer for the Manawarra Fitzroy River Council, for helping advocate for the river and for Nyingana country. I think, you know, it might be important to say, like, one of my epiphanies, you know, my, like, at some point, like, was realizing that the river that I grew up on, which I always thought was just this kind of pristine river, was already an environmental impact zone of immense proportion. And I didn't realize that growing up as a kid. I thought, oh, look at this pristine. And we're, it's kind of sobering to realize, like, oh, no, the Kimberley is really important and we don't want it to be a sacrifice zone. And we are now aware that it has been penned for full-scale industrialization by our state. And there are a whole list, a tsunami of developments in play right now for what is, you know, I consider an ancient sort of homeland and paradise. And so I'm constantly trying to bring the things that I love together. And so bringing my love for country and my love for the arts together, how do I use the tools and the gift of storytelling that I've built over time in service of that? And so, you know, doing things like the Kimberley series, where I can kind of showcase the majesty of the Kimberley and the diversity of our wildlife here. Working with Wild Pacific on that was just like such a beautiful coming together of those values for me, and it's ongoing. So I built my career on the East Coast, but I came back in 2020. I've been back now for just a little over 5 years. And I came back on purpose. And part of coming back for me was being close to family again, being able to be support for family getting older now, but also knowing that, like, I've done my time. I've done a decade now in Melbourne, and I think my career and my profile is strong enough that I can be back on home and I don't need to sacrifice time off country anymore. And if you want me, just give us a call. But also the other part of coming back was because I want to be a part of telling the stories from here and creating the stories that are here. Yeah. And so that's what the next chapter looks like for me, which is very exciting. And whether that's in music and whether that's on screen, that's what the next chapter looks like for me as well, is developing those new works and working with all the amazing talent that we've got here in Broome and beyond.
1: Look, we're all out of time, Mark, but thank you so much for joining us.
3: It went so quick.
1: It was so much fun.
2: I enjoyed it so much. Thank you for sharing your time with us. And look, good luck with everything you do. We're watching. We're watching.
3: I'm aware. thanks, sis. All the best. And I'll finish on just saying, you know, I learned the value of art and culture from those who came before me. And I'm very aware, Sister Mitch, that you are one of those people. And I'm very, very proud of you and really appreciate everything that you've done and you've done for community. So thank you. Thank you for having me on.
2: All right. Galio.
3: Galio.
1: See ya.

0: 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But safety must always come first. 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Keep your arms and legs inside the boat. Avoid cleaning fish at the boat ramps and stay well back from the water's edge. 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Avoid alcohol when operating a vessel. Boating under the influence is dangerous and illegal. Respect the water, respect the conditions, and respect each other. Stay safe on Territory waters.
1: And here, at this local watering hole, we observe mighty tigers in their natural habitat.
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1: Well, right then. Well, there you have it. Nightcliff Sports Club seems to be more here than expected.
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0: Hey, Daniel Rioli here from the Gold Coast Suns for Rad. Here's a simple word of advice. If you enjoy a drink when you go out, then keep it simple. After all, unless you're a rocket scientist, how do you really know whether you're under or over the limit? So try this. Either drink or drive. Don't mess around trying to do both. That way, you'll make the road a safer place for all of us.
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0: This is 106.1 Tiba Radio, What Air. That was Can't Leave Him Alone. And you're with Lara. At the moment, we're going to be live from 1 till 2pm in What Air. And we've got some special guests in, and they'll be speaking with us shortly. So we've got three of the work experience senior girls from high school that have come in, and thanks to them, we've got this awesome live set for the next hour, all their favourite songs. So tune in and you'll be able to hear their introductions soon. And yeah, keep tuned in and we'll speak to you soon. This is 106.1 Tiba Radio, What Air.
1: Yeah. Let's take them back. Coming up, I was confused. My mommy kissing a girl. Confusion occurs coming up in the cold world. Daddy ain't around, probably out committing felonies. My favorite rapper used to send checks.

0: Ja, ben ik hem. 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Lerem nak kai ko vet ngara ko where e ko pujegat nukon. Ben ik hem ka Amrik ka topumban. 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Date wadaka Pepe Pumban Tuesday next week ngara number 15th of September. E inatangunaka Palampur da Pumban ngara 18th to 19th Friday and Saturday. E week 2 dokodaka wadaya 21st to the 26th of September Monday to Saturday. Nambaya.
1: 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Your boys in the bush.
2: Your boys in the bush. G'day, welcome back. 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So, girls, tell us.
3: Hi, my name is Jazz.
2: And how old are you, Jazz?
3: And I'm 15 years old.
2: 15, and you're in high school. What year?
3: 12.
2: Year 12. Wow, nearly at the end. And, all right, what's your name?
4: Hi, my name is Rose.
2: And how old are you, Rose?
4: I'm 15.
2: And so you're in what year level?
4: Like 11, 12 or something.
2: Yep. And you're doing work experience here. Where are you doing your work experience?
4: Tamariu Centre.
2: Awesome. And we've got one more girl as well. So what's your name?
5: My name is Jess Matapora.
2: And how old are you with Jasmine? Say your name again.
5: Murunini. Jess Matapora.
2: And how old are you?
5: I'm 15 years old.
2: 15?
5: Yes.
2: And you're also doing work experience at the youth centre?
5: Yes.
2: Very nice. And later on, we're going to be speaking about what the girls have been doing. So on Monday, Wednesday, and then what's coming up for Thursday and Friday. So next up, we've got some more music by Kesha and Katy Perry, and then we'll be back with you shortly.
3: Bye.
2: 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Whatever.

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0: Hi guys, welcome back. 106.1 Tiba Radio. My name is Jasmine. My totem is Al.
1: Hi, my name is Rose. My name is.
2: And what's your totem, Rose?
1: Barramundi.
2: And Tesma?
3: Yes.
2: What's your totem?
4: My totem is crocodile.
2: Crocodile. And we've got Barramundi and Owl here. And we're just going to ask some questions about, firstly, Jasmine, you came to work experience on Monday and today. How did you go with work experience?
0: Good.
2: Good. And what did you do on Monday? You were with Yellow Shirts, weren't you?
0: Yeah.
2: What did you help out the Yellow Shirts with?
0: House check and...
2: The house checks, yep. And you were doing base app, weren't you? Learning a lot about how to use our system for taking photos.
0: Yep.
2: Yep. And reporting, making comments about what we were doing. That was great work you did on Monday. And today, what did you learn?
0: I learned Tiba Radio with Gabby and Laura.
2: Yeah, you did a great job choosing all the music. You guys have been doing awesome work. And Rose... Or Tesma, I wanted to ask, what's your favorite thing to learn?
4: I like going out on country, laying on bed, dreaming at my friends.
2: That sounds so good. And do you do that with school or with your family?
4: Sometimes with my family.
2: And then learning on country, you do a little bit at school?
4: Yeah.
2: That's really good. And... how about, Rose, I wanted to ask you what your favourite thing to do is. What are your hobbies or interests? You were telling me a bit about you like sports. What sort of sports do you like?
1: Footy and basketball.
2: Very nice. And... for all the girls, I wanted to ask, last question, what do you want to be when you're older? Or what do you want to do when you're older? What's your dream?
0: I want to find a job at Tamaru Youth Center.
1: Tamaru Youth Center.
2: That's really good. From work experience, Jasmine has found that she would like to work at the youth center when she finishes school. And same with Rose as well. And Tesma, what would you like to do? That's all right. Sometimes we don't know yet, but you'll have lots of experiences. Maybe even go down and visit Veronica in Myrtleford. Very nice. All right. Thanks, everyone, for listening. That was Rose, Jasmine, and Tesma. And we're going to get back to some music. 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

0: 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This is Gabby and the girls. For tomorrow work experience, the girls will be working with the youth services girls, and on Friday we all going out fishing to celebrate for Tasma, Jasmine and Alberta. Thank you and bye.
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And that was Sheryl Crow. You're tuning in to the Tunes of Tala here on Tuba Radio. We're being all the way till 3 p.m. today, and Polly G will hit the reins after me. But right now we have some feel good music. This is the Temper Trap with Sweet Disposition. And we got some Jack Johnson up next here on Tuba Radio and on the Tunes of Tala.

And that was some Jack Johnson, a little bit of a chill one. This one is LMC featured the New Radicals. We got some Billy Joel up next. And then we have a little bit of a different genre with Brothers Production. But I'll be right before that. So stay tuned. You're tuning in to A Chance to Tali here on Tipa Radio.

Macaran, what you doing in your mouth? Bush Tucker Bungie here. Look here, look, everybody, you're under the big damper footprint of the Table Radio. All your mob out there, be deadly, stay safe, and love your mob. Ooh.

And that was some Billy Joel with My Life. And you're still tuning in to Between Satali here on Tebo Radio. We got some Brothers production up next. A little bit of some mix. It's very reggae. It's also very vibes. And it's very DJ as well. So it's a great, great song. Feel the vibes. But before we get into it, we haven't done some events catch up in a while. September is already here. We are on via the middle of September now. So we got some great events coming up for this month and also next month as well. Now, this one we have for the Dirt Bike Lovers. This will be happening in Darwin, the MXGP of Australia. And it is a big dirt bike event going from 18th to the 20th of September. So a couple days, and it will be held this weekend, and it will be for the dirt bike lovers. We also got Forever Farnham celebrating the music of John Farnham, Friday 18th of September. If you love music and also John Farnham's music, they'll be held at the Darwin Entertainment Centre. We also have Darwin International Film Festival, 10th to the 20th of September, and maybe I might join in for that. That sounds very good. We also got Kakadu Bird Week Tours, 24th to the 27th of September, down in Kakadu. We also have the Darwin International Luxor Festival for the Luxor lovers, 1 to the 31st of October next month. So catch your days for that. We also have the Million Dollar Fish Season 12 still on all the way to the 31st of March. That will be happening on the 1st of October, so next month. So you better get your fishing gear ready. And remember, if you are fishing for the Million Dollar Fish or fishing in general, then of course make sure, you know, to be croc safe, water wise safe. And yeah, definitely it will also happen in the wet season, so definitely make weather safe. You know, if it's raining, if your area is due for flash flooding, definitely be cautious and safe if you are fishing out in the waterways. But also have fun. Good luck for the Million Dollar Fish. It might be you listening in right now. But definitely I will be also in on that fishing as well. But we do also have goose season happening. That's probably going to be my favorite time of year, as well as mango season. So yeah, we have a lot of events coming up, especially and even for this wet season coming up. So stay tuned. This is Feel the Vibes here on Tebow Radio.

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That's 0889 312 663. 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

And that was some Dobie Gray with Drift Away. We have some Lenny Kravitz up next to keep you through, to get you through till 3 p.m. today, while Polly G hits the reins for the next hour. I hope you've enjoyed my hour. We had some great tracks. So looking forward to Polly G's tracks right now. But you were tuning in to the Tunes of Tali here on Tiba Radio.

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0: Hello, my name is Tobias Roberts, and I'm a bass player for Chubby Band.
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Why? 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Takes two the tango, two the tango, two to really get the feeling of romance. 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You can get into debt on your own. There's lots of things that you can do alone, but takes to the tango, to the tango, to the really get the feeling of romance. 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And you can croon to the moon by yourself, take a left like a loon by yourself, spend a lot, go to pot on your own. There's lots of things that you can do alone, but listen here.

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0: That there, of course, was the unmistakable Louis Armstrong, who was joining us with It Takes Two to Tango. Have you guessed how far I've turned the clock back yet? Don't worry, we still got plenty more tracks, and of course, I'll give you the answer a little later when we've wrapped the tape up. All right, we've got the Archies. They're going to join us shortly with Sugar Sugar. This will be followed by Elvis Presley, who's joining us with It's Now or Never. We've also got the unmistakable lovely Brenda Lee, who's joining us with Rockin' Around the Christmas Tree.
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That was Brenda Lee joining us with Rockin' Around the Christmas Tree. Have you guessed how far we've turned the clock back yet? If not, perhaps these next set of songs will help you out, folks. Right, we got some Chubby Checker, who of course is going to join us with Limbo Rock. And this will be followed by the Beatles with Come Together. And we've got Marvin Gaye, who's joining us with What's Going On.

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What's going on with Marvin Gaye? Up next, we've got Elvis Presley with Return to Sender. This will be followed by The Supremes and Diana Ross as they give us Stop in the Name of Love. Ray Charles, on the other hand, will join us with You Are My Sunshine. Have you figured out the theme yet, folks? If not, don't worry. We still have a couple more tracks. And the important thing is that you're enjoying the music and having a fabulous day.

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2: 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Mano.

Radio. That, of course, was You Are My Sunshine. That was done as a rock cover by the one and only unmistakable Mr. Ray Charles. It's actually got a hidden story behind it, and if you learned the story behind the song, you may not be so keen to want to hear it. But that's a story for another time. All right, we got Johnny Horton coming up to join us with the classic Battle of New Orleans. This will be followed by Lulu, who's joining us with I Am a Tiger, and Otis Redding is going to join us with the classic hit of Sitting on the Dock of the Bay. This has been covered by many artists over the years, but personally, I think the Otis Redding's version is still the best. Have you guessed the theme of the mixtape yet?

0: Otis Redding with a classic there, Sitting on the Dock of the Bay. It's been covered by many artists over the years, including Michael Bolton and even John Farnham. But that's a story for another time. All right, continuing with our mixtape, it's almost time to wrap things up. We're going to squeeze in this last couple of songs here, and then I shall give you the answer to our theme. Here is the Rolling Stones, who's joining us with It's Time on My Side, and Elvis Presley with the classic of Return to Sender. Are you ready? Can you guess this last track, folks?
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Covering 30 plus remote Indigenous Aboriginal communities across the top end of Australia. 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When you're out on country, we've got you covered. 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

0: Hi, this is Aaron Pedersen for RAD. 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

0: Nuri Gurungurun, da Korawet Beda, Nuria Kuta Shaya Cancel. 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
3: 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I'm from Opa. 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

Hey, Megan Crawford here from Southern Districts Football Club for RAD. How far would you go to save a mate from losing their life? You'd do everything possible, wouldn't you? After all, you're their mate. And if that same person was about to get behind the wheel when you knew they were over the limit, weren't wearing a seatbelt, or were distracted in some way, you'd take the keys off them, wouldn't you? Well, wouldn't you? Next time you find yourself in that sort of situation, ask yourself, am I the mate who's going to try and stop them?

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0: this is Safa from the Hilltop Hoods for Rad. Now, I'm allowed to do this because I drink a lot, but I don't drive when I'm drinking. So check it out. We see a lot of things at gigs, like people, drinks, nudity, drinks, donkeys with nude people, drinks, that sort of thing. We just want to say, you know, go ahead and enjoy yourself. Drinking is your own business, but when you take it on the road, it becomes everybody's business. If you plan a drink, plan ahead, arrange a designated driver who won't drink, or stay the night at a friend's place.
1: Tell everyone it's gonna be fun. There's a crabbery on the mission tonight. There's a crabbery on the mission tonight. Tell Auntie Mary, make a damper, go up to Togies and get Panda. There's a crabbery on the mission tonight. There's a crabbery on the mission tonight, We're gonna have fun, you can count on that. We'll be

0: Hi, I'm Tommy Gunn from the Northern Sharks for RAD. Playing a sport like rugby league means setting the right example. And it's not just about how players focus and behave during a game, it's also about their actions and behaviour afterwards. That includes things like drink driving, drug driving, and driver distraction. No one can perform properly if they're under the influence or distracted. So make sure you consider the consequences before getting behind the wheel and you reduce the risk of something bad happening.
1: A message from RAD.

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This is Darcy, coming to you live from Teba Radio, broadcasting across 29 remote Indigenous communities. 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

0: regulators. 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
1: But you can't. My name is Clayton Tupelo, and you're listening to TV Radio, your boys in the voice, in the TV Island, Sonic TV Island.
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3: 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Known by the stage name Young Miller, territory musician...
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0: Hello, my name is Tobias Robert, and I'm a bass player for Tubiza.
1: 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I'm lead singer, and I'm from Papanya, and we play for Chupi Band.
2: Hello, my name is Dwayne Everett. I'm the lead singer for Chupi Band.
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0: Yes, sir. Well, right then. Well, there you have it. Nightcliff Sports Club seems to be more here than expected.
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0: 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And if they injure themselves, or even die, would that affect you? 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

0: Hey, Caleb Nicky here from Darwin Brothers for RAD. More than 500 people a year are seriously injured on Territory roads. When you think about it, that's over 500 people dealing with critical injuries, physical scarring, relationship breakdowns, loss of employment, and not being able to do the things that they love, like playing sport. You can't control what another driver may do on the road, but you can control what you do when you get behind the wheel.
1: RAD. 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

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I'd like to shout out to all my mob from Alice Springs, Arinda Mob, Central Arinda, Eastern Arinda, and Western Arinda. 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
1: 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I'm shackled in the heat.
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0: Now we stuck at home, we lose more to suicide every year. 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

0: 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And my friend, he was tasting. And the other one is angry. And he was tasting. To run him back. And we went back home. And we went get gun. And we go shoot him. And the mob go one away. And I've been shoot two pig.
1: I went hunting. Rock, bush, and we saw kangaroo and shooting, and we went take kid and we went home and we.

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He was chasing to run back. And when back home, women get gone and women go shoot him. And the mob go one away. And they've been shoot two.

Be croc-wise. Crocodiles are potentially dangerous to humans. Saltwater crocodiles inhabit both saltwater and freshwater habitats. Some of the ways to stay safe in areas that may have saltwater crocodiles include: never swim in water where crocodiles may live, even if there is no warning sign. Only swim in designated safe swimming areas. Obey all crocodile warning signs. They are there for your safety and protection. Always keep a watch for crocodiles. They will see you before you see them. Never provoke, harass, or interfere with crocodiles, even small ones. Never feed crocodiles. It is illegal and dangerous. Be extra vigilant around water at night and during the breeding season from September to April. Avoid approaching the edge of the water and don't paddle or wade at the edge of the water. Stay well back from any crocodile slide marks. Crocodiles may be close by and may approach people and boats. The smaller the boat, the greater the risk. Always stand a minimum of 5 meters from the water's edge when fishing. Be especially vigilant when launching or retrieving your boat in saltwater crocodile habitat. Do not lean over the edge of the boat or stand on logs overhanging water. Never dangle your arms or legs over the side of a boat. If you fall out of a boat, get out of the water as quickly as possible. Camp at least 2 meters from the high water mark and at least 50 meters from the water's edge. Avoid places where native animals and domestic stock drink. Avoid returning regularly to the same spot at the water's edge to fill your bucket. Dispose of food scraps, fish, and other waste properly and away from your campsite. Never leave food scraps, fish frames, or bait at your campsite. Always check that the previous campers have not left these behind. Never prepare food, wash dishes, or pursue any other activities near the water's edge or adjacent sloping banks. Instead, fill up your bucket and move away from the edge of the water before you start any tasks. Be croc-wise.

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You might remember me from around Palmerston, but today it's Tiba Radio. When I'm in the scrub, Tiba Radio is my go-to. Tiba Radio.

0: Hi, this is Toni Collette for RAD. 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But nothing's more important than life itself. 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So whenever you're having a few drinks, please plan ahead. 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The life you save might be your own.
1: RAD. 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

Hi, my name is Tumaya. You're listening to TiVa Radio. Yeah, this is no lie. Giving up was never part of me my whole life. Yeah, in the place to be.

My name's Malati Yunipingo. I'm from a little community called Ski Beach. That's in Northern Boy in Gulf Peninsula. And you're listening to Tiba Radio. I am Malati Yunipingo. Over and out. Bo-bo.

Hey, Tabitha May here from Palmerston Magpies for RAD. In AFL, there's simply no room for excuses. If I mess up during a game, then I have to cop it. But away from the footy field, some people think excuses are okay, especially when they get caught speeding. Excuses like, I'm late for training, or I'm rushing to get home because the ice cream's melting. They're just not on. There's no room for excuses in football, and there's definitely no room for excuses on the road. Speeding. There's no future in it.

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1: Hey, next time you walk to your local for a few drinks, have a plan of how you're going to get home. 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Arrange a lift home with a friend who won't be drinking, or get them to walk home with you, because we all want you to get home safely.
0: 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Recording artists, actors and athletes against dumb driving.

Yo, my name is Manuel Durke. I'm from the Saltwater Band. I live in Galawinco. My job is working at the recall, maintenance, and look after the building, and plus involved with the youth workers, the Sponrec, Manmak Chama.

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Yes, that is Molly Molly La. Good morning, Warramianga. Good morning, Millicopity. Good morning, Ranko. Good morning to TV Islands, all my schoolmates over there from St. John's College back in the 70s to 75. This is Jamaica Bundy and Evansy on 102.9 FM. Good morning to all the 29 communities under the TV network. Good morning all around. This is Jamaica Bundy and Evans from Borroloola. Catch me when you fall. This is going to David Harvey and Archie Harvey here in Borroloola, B2M.

Yes, catch you when you fall. Let us be to him. That is for Archie and David down here at Borroloola. Good morning, my two brothers. Good morning all around the 29 communities on the TIBA Network. This is Jamaica Bundy and Evansy on 102.9 FM, Voice of the Gulf in Borroloola. Now we're going down to the west coast down there to Wadi. Good morning, Wadi. Good morning, all my schoolmates there again from St. John's College. From back in the 70s, Karu Yaknangu, Red Sunset Band.

0: เรียกหน้า
1: Red Sunset Band Yeknangu Tribe, yes, Yeknangu. One more from them, yes, one more from the mob from Port Kitsie, Warai, Yeknangu Tribe.

Yeah, Nango tribe, all the way from Wadai. All my schoolmates from back in the 70s at St. John's College in Down, 70, 75. Yes, don't forget the Commonwealth Bank people will be here last day today for them before they go back to the city. So, say if you're doing a trip to Down to do your banking and sorting out your banking stuff, come up to Mabunji today because this is the last day they'll be here. They've been here for 3 days. Yeah, so come up and sort your banking matters out and your problems. Anyway, we're going up to Warrawee, Goulburn Island, Mindyalang. Good morning, all my in-laws up there. Good morning, Bunji, Douglas Chalanban, yeah, David Narrell. Good morning, Bunji, and all my family up there, my nieces and nephews. Place called Warrawee.

Yeah, place called Warrawee. That was where my brother-in-law's over there at Mindalang and Goulburn Island, Warrawee. That was for my brother-in-law, Douglas Jalanba, and David Narrell and family, and all my nieces over there as well. Yes, good morning, all my family over that way. Yes, just think of our loved ones that are living at Rough in Darwin, Catherine Webb, Alice Spring, Mataranka, living at Rough in the grass. Yes, living around town, you know, they should be getting back to their communities. The wet season is coming again, it's coming very soon. I'm a long grass man by Solomon Nanguma.

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1: Yes, good morning, Puerto Carlo. Good morning, 15 Mile. Good morning, Humpty Doo. Good morning, all the Kenyan mob and Goodman family up there in Henda Mob. Good morning. This is Jamaica Bundy and Evansy on 102.9 FM. Good morning all around the 29 communities. This is Warrock Band, because it's you.

Dangerous Warrock Band all the way from Puttacull, 15 Mile and Humpty Doo, all the Kenyan boys there, and Philip Goodman Mob. Yes, Warrock. Yes, we're going to play a couple of more tracks for them. Good morning all around the 29 communities. Tune in to Tiba Network. Who's ever tuning in? Good morning, Black Girl.

leaves a young black girl with his head broken heart. Anyway, don't forget Commonwealth Bank Mob here. Last day here, they'll be in Borroloola to sort out your mob banking matters with Commonwealth Bank, all your banking problems and banking issues. Come before they fly back on the plane back to Darwin. Come and see them here at Mabunji. They've been here for 3 days doing anything you know about new banking key cards and whatever. Yes, one more from the Warwick Band. Yes, good morning, Grammy. Good morning, David up there. David Canyon and Grammy. Good morning, my in-laws. Freedom Road.

it was a work band with Freedom Road. See you later, Grammy and David Kenyon. Yes, my in-laws up there. Good morning, good morning. Good morning to the Holt's Prison. Good morning to Alice Springs Prison. Good morning to all the detention centers around the territory. Hope you more young people get to be a better people when you skid out. Better man and woman. Be better people. Be a better man. Fitzroy Express. Best from the West.

Yeah, best from the West Fitzroy Express. Maybe someday, one day, you'll be a better man. You'll be better people when you get out of prison. Get back to the community and do positive things back in your community. This going out to my nieces up there. Good morning, Trisha. Good morning, Madeline. And all my gawk up there. Good morning, good morning. Yes, good morning, my nieces and Anderson. Good morning, son. Good morning, my nephew Stuart and Edmund and all my grandchildren up there. This is Gullawinku with Wildflower.

Yeah, that is Queen Balanya. That is Galawinko, sorry, Galawinko for my nieces up there, Don Pally, and my nephews, Edmund and Kingswood and family, and Trisha and Anderson, and Madeline and all her kids up there, all my gagag up there at Queen Balanya. Anyway, this is for Raylene Geller up there, my granddaughter up there, and Peterson Henry. Good morning, Peterson. Good morning, Gugu. Good morning, mate. This is Queen Balanya with Wildflower.

0: Yes, going Balanya, that was for my granddaughter over there, Raylene Jala and family, and Peterson, Patrick Henry. Good morning, my Google. Good morning at Kunbalanya on Pally. Good morning, all your mob at on Pally. Don't forget your mob, Commonwealth Bank mob, last day today here in Borroloola to sort out your mob banking matters and your banking problems. Yes, come up to Mabunji and they'll sort your mob out. Somehow they'll get it fixed up for your mob, your key cards or whatever. Anyway, this is going out to my kids there, my son Peter, and Clay, and Sammy, and Montana, and Shantae. Good morning, all you kids. Good morning. And all my family here in Borroloola. Land down under. We all living in a down, land down under.
1: All the big and all go.
0: Nobelik Band.

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2: 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Boys of the Gulf, good morning from Borroloola. Good morning to 29 communities all around the TIBA network. And whosoever else is tuning in through the TIBA network. Yes, good morning. Yes, we're going to have Binij Convok now with the Black Rock Band from Jabiru.

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Yes, good morning, good morning. You're with Jamaica Bundy and Evans here on 102.9 FM, Voice of the Gulf, till 9 o'clock this morning. Then I'll be going off to do some training up at the council office with the Shire. Yes, okay. We're still at Jabiru now with the Black Rock Band with family. Yes, get with family. Get together with family.

Yes, family, one big family. What is your skin? What is your skin? My skin is Balang up in Arnhem Land way, and then in Central Australia, everywhere around that way, I'm Jugurai. Anyway, what is your skin name? I'm Balang. Black Rock Band.

is What Is Your Skin? Yes, that was the Black Rock Band. My Skin is Balang in Annam Land everywhere. And Murungun this way on the east way. Over in the east coast, Numbulwa way, Borulula. Yes, and then Santam, Jungurai. Anyway, good morning, Baranga, Beswick, Bullman. Manyalaluk, Wimol. Good morning, my Uncle Shorty up there, Johnny Dailywater. Good morning, my Mulri Apak Miller. And my niece Annette. Good morning, Manyalaluk. Good morning, my grandson, Preston Lee. Yes, and, good morning, and Bernadette. Good morning, everybody at Baranga, and my niece, Delmay McCartney, children of the world.

Yes, good morning. This is Jamaica Bundy and Evans here on 102.9 FM, Voice of the Gulf from Borroloola. Good morning, the 29 communities under the TIBA network. Good morning all around. Yes, we have a common future. Good morning, Robert Gulf Council in Catherine. Good morning. Yes, on all the shires around our region and the Robert Gulf region. Good morning, all the shires and councillors and workers. Good morning. We have a common future. Black Bala Music.

All have a common future. This is to all the kids of the world, kids all over the world. Don't worry, be happy, happy.

Yes, be happy, everyone. Be happy, all your kids. Be happy, happy everywhere. Yes, we're worrying about the war that's going overseas with Iran and America and Israel. We're worrying about a nuclear fire, nuclear fear, nuclear fear, black ball of magic. Good morning, all your listeners.

Yeah, I just got a text message here. Said it was nuclear fire, nuclear war. We're worrying about the war, what's going on overseas. But I just got a text message on my phone from Angurugu, Groot Island over there, archipelago. They want everyone to meet there in public meeting today at the town hall. Yes, because they can't broadcast out of their radio station. Good morning, Groot Island. Good morning, archipelago of Groot Island. Now, this is Rise Up, Rise Up with Black Baller Music.

Yeah, just a community message here from community meeting at Angurugu School basketball court at 12 o'clock to 2 p.m. today for all services and community members. Lunch is included, discussing how can we work together better and build our community stronger. KWA, come, please. Yes, yo, that came from the radio station over there in Groote Eylandt, Angurugu School Basketball Court, 12 o'clock to 2 p.m. today for all services and community members. Lunch is included, discussing how can we work out. I wish Borrelilla was like that instead of all separated everywhere and meetings all at once all over the place. I wish we could get our act together here in Borrelilla. Anyway, we're going to carry on with music because I'm going to wrap up at 9 o'clock. We're going down to Nooka. Good morning, all the family at Nooka. Good morning, all my family. This is Nalawan for all the Daniels mob.

that was Nalawan. Good morning. Hope you're enjoying the music here with Jamaica Bundy and Evans on 102.9 FM, Voice of the Gulf. That was the Lonely Boys from Nuka. Good morning, Nuka. Good morning, my brother Garbong, Walter Rogers and Kevin and Robin. All the Rogers family over there, good morning, all my brothers and sisters. Good morning, my nieces, all my gagumob over there, and all my family. Let's dance.

Yeah, let's dance. That is the Lonely Boys from Nuka. We're still at Nuka now. Anyway, don't forget, you know, the banking mob, Commonwealth Bank mob, going to be here last day today, this morning. They're flying off this evening, I think, on the charter plane or jet plane back to Darwin. But they're going to sort out, you know, key card problems or banking matters. Come up to Mabunji, because it's the last day they'll be here today. It's not often we get people like that coming down and do services, community services. Anyway, otherwise you're going to do a long trip to Darwin or Catherine to do your banking. Anyway, this is going to all the Thompson family at Nuka. Good morning, all my family. All the Thompson mob, this is the late Danny Thompson, high-class tripper.

Yeah, high class tripper, Ugle Band. Just a community message here from the ALC has called a combined community meeting at Angurugu School. Basketball court, 12 o'clock to 2 p.m. today for all services and community members. Lunches included, discussing how can we work together better and build our community stronger. KWA, come. Yo, that was from Groote Eylandt Media. They can't get on the air at the moment, so I'm passing the message on to the mob on the archipelago of Groote Eylandt. I wish Borrell would get their act together like that instead of having different meetings all on one day, instead of all have one meeting at a time so everybody can go to these meetings. Instead of all separate meetings all on the same day, it doesn't work like that. Anyway, these people over there got their act together, which is good to see. Anyway, we're going to carry on with more music from Jamaica Bundy and Evansy on 102.9 FM, Voice of the Gulf, Borroloola. Yes, this is my brother Kevin Rogers, the late Kevin Rogers, going out to Kitty and Goldbong and Robin and all the Rogers family and all the Joshuas over there and Lessons at Nooka and Dingle Mob, Homeland.

Israelite Kevin Rogers, my brother, old Yugle band singer, Homeland Blues. Now we're coming home to Borroloola, Jiwarmanji. The wind is blowing. It's been blowing all week. The wind been strange, odd weather. Yes, hope you have enjoying my music, the 29 communities. This is Shelley Morris and the Borroloola Song Ladies. Jiwarmanji, the wind is blowing. That's what it means.

Yeah, that was Yermanji, The Wind is Blowing. Yes, one more from Shelley Morris and the Bore Little Song Ladies. Wali Wali Angu, Ngudanagari Walia. Wali Angu, Ngudanagari. Aurangata Wadanga, Ngudanagari Walia. You, Wali Wali Angu, means all the island countries. On the islands out from Borroloola. Good morning, hope you're enjoying my music with Jamaica Bundy and Evans here on 102.9 FM. Voice of the Gulf in Borroloola. Wali Wali Yangu.

Wale wale ango le ante wiriara wale a lilugu ne mara maranjal jibia wadango wale ango ngotanagari wale ango wale a. What I'm saying, people belonging to the sea, belonging to the islands, all of Yogong hunters and hunt killers, yes. And now the storm is coming, the rain is coming closer, very soon, storm is coming. The Sandridge Band, one of the local bands from here, Borroloola. Good morning, everybody. Hope you're enjoying the music. I'll be finishing up at 9 o'clock.

Goodbye now to all our listeners under the 29 community, under the TIBA Channel Network. Yes, I'm going to say bye till tomorrow. Hopefully, I might be back on the air all around. Yes, I'm going to say goodnight to all my Bauji Baramayiru, Bagu, Bauji Baranari, Maniganyi, Ngibanani Umbalana. See you mob later, Borula. Please don't go driving, all you fellas, when you mob drunk up to heartbreak. Get a sober bob to drive if you're going to go and get grog and whatever. Or wherever you're driving, don't drive drunk. Yes, this is Road Safety Mob. Brown guy, yes, with the sandwich band.

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1: Good morning, Darlene Jean Leung with ABC News. The federal government has backed down on a planned cap on allied healthcare for veterans after facing fierce backlash. The $5,000 threshold was due to begin from the middle of next year. It was aimed at ensuring spending over that amount was subject to scrutiny to determine if treatment was clinically effective. But Veterans Affairs Minister Matt Keogh has confirmed this morning the government will dump the measure following concerns from veterans. The boss of Universities Australia has hit out at the federal government's plans to stop international students bringing their families into the country. Home Affairs Minister Tony Burke is expected to announce the measure today when he releases Labor's plans to curb net overseas migration. Universities Australia Chief Executive Luke Shee has warned the move will lead to fewer international students coming to Australia, which could have economic consequences.
2: This is just a continuation of years of chipping away at Australia's great national asset, which is international education that serves the country, serves the economy, helps fund our world-class universities.
1: Residents in Blackmore in Darwin's rural area have recounted their experience as an emergency level bushfire approached their homes yesterday afternoon. Fire crews fought to contain the blaze throughout much of the day before it was downgraded to a watch and act just after 6 p.m. and then to advice level, with the fire now at a decreased threat. At least one property has been confirmed to have been damaged by the fire, but it's not yet known if there are more. Resident Scott Crawford said one of his neighbours gave him a heads up about the fire and that he was quite worried given how quickly the fire was able to take off due to wind.
3: Sure enough, there was smoke just a little way from my place. And, so instantly I just went down and got the trailer and filled the water cart up and went down to put the fire out.
1: A six-storey building in Gaza has collapsed, killing more than 20 people, including children. Middle East correspondent Caitlin Kelly reports.
4: At least 21 people have been killed, including 8 children, and dozens are missing after a war-damaged building collapsed in the Gaza Strip. The six-storey block was hosting displaced Palestinian families. Locals report the building was left dangerously tilting after an Israeli strike more than a year ago. Rescue efforts have begun to look for survivors, but international organisations and local authorities lack the right equipment due to Israeli restrictions. Caitlin Kelly, ABC News, Jerusalem.
1: Israel argues that the machinery could be used by militant groups, including Hamas. An ABC News Verify investigation has traced a rising political commentator on YouTube to a town in Brazil. Jonathan Eyre reports.
5: The Oceania Unfiltered channel frequently promotes One Nation and is critical of Anthony Albanese. The commentator sounds very Australian.
6: Aussies cannot just sit back, have a whinge at the pub over a beer.
5: But ABC News Verify has traced the YouTuber to a town in Brazil. We found other channels he fronts and geolocated where he films videos. Experts say AI has been used to give him an accent. We were unable to contact him and can't say whether he is behind the channel or whether his image is being used without his consent. One Nation says it is not associated with him. YouTube says the channel's videos have now been given a disclosure which reads, "Made with AI."
1: The Northern Territory Sports Minister says two new sporting fields in Alice Springs should meet current demand from soccer and rugby clubs. Both codes have previously called for more playing space in the town. Jinson Charles says additional fields at a new multi-million dollar sports precinct being built at Gillen Oval will cater for that growth.
7: We are receiving the communication through both soccer and also from the rugby board, increase in participation, especially for the soccer. So that means they need more rectangle oval.
1: American pop artist Peter Max has died, aged 88. His colourful psychedelic pop art came to symbolise the flower power movement of the 1960s and graced everything from stamps to a cruise ship. Max was the official artist for the Olympics, the Super Bowl, the World Cup and many other events, while his portrait subjects ranged from US presidents to Taylor Swift. His son announced his death in a written statement, saying they'll remember Max's extraordinary creativity, his warmth, his curiosity, and the way he saw beauty and possibility everywhere. And in the weather today, a slight chance of showers about the southeast Arnhem coast, the Tiwi Islands, and the western Daly District coast. Mostly sunny elsewhere.

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1: This is a community service announcement. The ALC has called a combined community meeting at Anuragu School Basketball Court at 12 o'clock today. It will be running all the way until 2 p.m. For all services and community members, there will be lunch included to discuss how we can work together better and build our community stronger. Come along. We hope to see you there.

0: Serbia Ebola, we will get a local Shire Council. 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

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We hope you're traveling well and enjoying your Thursday morning. Right now, though, a bit of Baker Boy featuring Yidamal. This is Somewhere Deep on Tiba Radio. It's your voice in the bush. The ocean is

Of Dr. G featuring Blue King Brown with Guthel Mawla for your Thursday morning. It is the 17th of September. Wherever you're tuning into from, I hope you're traveling well. If you're celebrating a birthday today, a big happy birthday to you. I have been checking out the forecast for today, and here in Darwin City and out of Darwin areas, it's looking like it's going to be sunny. Winds east and southeasterly, 20 to 30 kilometres an hour, turning north to northeasterly, 15 to 25 kilometres an hour in the afternoon, and then becoming light in the evening. Fire danger in Darwin and Adelaide River is extreme, and northern fire protection area zones is high. The UV index is predicted to reach 11, which is quite extreme, so making sure you're always sun smart. Slip, slop, slap and protect your skin. It's reaching a max of 35 today, and it is very sunny. Now, if you're thinking of getting out and about on our waterways, making sure you're always drinking plenty of water, taking out, plenty of food, your first aid kit and all of that, letting loved ones know where you're going, what time to expect you home. In case you need help, you know it's not too far away, but also in and around waterways here in the Territory, you always need to be cautious and being mindful, as this is the home to the saltwater crocodile. So we want you to be safe at all times. Now, I have been checking out a few events that's taking place here in Darwin for the month of September. There is going to be the NT Seafood Month, which is deliciously inviting. Now, it does say the NT Seafood Month. Here is a NT Seafood long table dinner. Now, if you're thinking of making a booking, you can jump online, go to the Ticket Tech to buy tickets. But it does say it's about $220. As we know, our beautiful seafood here in the top end is quite delicious, but also quite pricey. But you know what? When you're going along to eat all of these yummy things, you definitely want to get a ticket. Now, it does say that you'll be joined by the seafood ambassador, Corey Costello, also storyteller and chef, but Chef Zach Green and Wharf One executive chef Boet Zudsma will also be there for the intimate long table dinner showcasing some of the territory's most distinctive seafood. Now, it does say to chuck out there a few of the things that will be on the table will be the Humpty Doo Barramundi, also the Mapalura Prawn Farm, Thurimo Sea Farmers with the Mud Crab, and also the Australia Bay snapper as well. So it does say that there is going to be wild card as well with the Spanish mackerel followed by a dessert. So you're in for a treat. Now, if you do want to go along to that, make sure you go along and book a seat. It is $220 to go along and enjoy some of the most yummy food. Now, it is going to be happening. Well, actually, Vicar and Linda will be visiting as well. So it does say that the most personal and compelling collection yet to be performed, and you can go along and celebrate some of the new releases from Vicar and Linda, which will embark nationwide on their tour. But it does also say that audiences will be treated to some really good songs, but also some of the classic favorites as well. Now, it does say that coming out on Friday the 5th, they had a new release of their tracks, but it does say that they will be performing and going on tour. So if you can go along and see one, tickets $89. And they do say that they're going to be performing on Saturday the 19th of September. So that is coming up this weekend. So there you have it. Jump online and have a look, and it will have more details for you to go along and purchase. I'll see where they're performing as well. I'll check that out shortly. Let's go to a song break right now. If you just joined the program, you're in the hot seat with Lily. I'll be here all the way until 10 o'clock. It's currently 9:30.